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Segolobogolo for the streaming and AI age. Get on about the AI age and the streaming age. I know these are biggest shifts. Selokore di diragetse mo 2026. Yeah, I know. Khona le AI intelligent radio. It's called it's an intelligent radio. 2026 radio broadcasting convention theme. It's a literal intelligent radio and audio for next generation. Listeners, go diragalang sentle sentle. 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This is going to be interesting. This is going to be interesting. AI radio presenter on air for 3 hours. Wow. 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

0: 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Your precise local global connection le nna on mike ka bonako bo sa fediseng pelo fela re ke mate. 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
4: 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Azana Lovers and Best Friends, featuring Disciples of House. 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
1: Hey, Oletu. 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
0: Brother.
1: You have made the right choice. 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

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You know, it's a very pursuit to na air. 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Ah, or writing can a cartel, a marquee cut off at an hour. You know, Hakako papi machine. You know, that is why I could put my charrel. 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

0: 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Yeah, no, Motedingwe, UN Refugee Agency, they are raising concerns over SA anti-immigrant protests in Hore Dia Direha. 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But Lutsama, yeah, no, the UN, the UN Nation High Court for Refugees. We are concerned about these ongoing anti-legal migrant protests. The issue the number of organizations that are like March and March, calling for undocumented foreign national to leave the country. As this was his mass, we say, sorry, but about undocumented, but my has a mass, we say, has a crime. Yeah, I know. Dozens, babanti by the refugees, but it's a camping outside Home Affairs offices. God Deben, Babu and Kanya Horno, Batsaba community. Yeah, the Bella Horba, Tadi talks about nobody bear moho, Babatanale, a solution to a long standing and now urgent crisis. Yeah, to the undocumented foreigners, foreign nationals. Yeah, no, the UN High Court Commissioner, Refugee, Babu Kanya Horre. No, all concerned, the detention center for the Adireha, Velohore, Tuli, Okopana, the representation in Abone, the Hotuako, the Mafatina Malanyana Moretti, and Roba discuss a Kanye Babua Kayona, or a Mutomo Banabata Bonar of Way Forward. Yeah, Yano, Premier Ronak Habuar, no, we reject. The xenophobia, the lawlessness. I reject hatred. Fella, we also reject disorder. Koile hatred, fella, harbati disorder. Rebata a balance, rebata a society, rebata a cohesion. It will exist with accountability, needed to care. There are accompanied by responsibility. It was not planning to repatriate their citizens just yet. Bar rona ga re tlo repatriate ba ba bar no ga no bar we don't have much to worry about but bar rona bontsi ba bone ke di legal citizens mo nageng e ya rona e ya South Africa fela tso tle di tsetlegile mo goreng government o tla dila le kgang e yang ke Malik Muhammad Farouk ke le Pakistani High Commissioner Abuwa, yano, ba etekuni ba manse ba adresa kange mwretuaka. 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
ingredients on it's a Brazilian drink for centuries now. 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What are some of the most poorest construction qualities ever found when you enter your house ele gore ke RDP be ele gore wa kra gore no man se ga se a loka o thubegile eng ha go bereke eng? What are some of those things that tseo nagana gore no nagane ke kena kwaka this was of poor quality? What were some of the most poorest construction qualities ever found in your RDP house when you first entered your RDP house? Or you see kamo khone gore batho ba nna motlotlo ka teng ga tsena mo RDP house ya gagwe e be le gore kraya yo tse di maswe fela. 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It was so informative. Yeah. That's why I carry waiting. 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There are so many progressive things that are happening in the industry, yeah, radio. For example, khonale so se se bidiwa gore ke AI radio e leng gore e tsene mo di radio. Yeah, ya no ke di presenters tsa AI, they present live on air. Uba ready tse ba bang ba bala ditaba ko di radio tse ding o ka re ke mango suthu buthelezi university UV ba re ke mango suthu university of technology ya e ka re bana ko radio nya bona bana le presenter ya e balang dikhang ya ya no. Okay, these are one of the. This is possible. When I advertise for radio, advertising the business that was done by AI. Has hara kopa moto korabu radio level ka AI. The reception ikiena resender the command. Ebelo kore. Yeah, no AI is going to be the end of us. Anyway, fela kiso se si alom retio akano rikiamrata. Yeah, no se si adireha ka 2026 radio broadcasting convention ya Leone enele gore enele thing. It's also pushing this radio, this intelligent radio. Yeah, ga so satlola itlona radio fela, it's going to be intelligent radio ele gore we are already seeing it ya kana se tsiki buile gore Mangosuthu University of Technology MUT it runs an AI voice omonke leya omonke tando yeah tando for all hourly news leya for hourly news ya no ha the student did in class these AIs they are doing the shows, they are doing radio shows. Can you believe it? Akere ya no it's a campus radio university, it's a university campus radio. Yeah, no, the learners are going to be in class at some point. Yeah, no, there's got to be someone on air. Okastro to la class because we're not on the radio. Yeah, no, these AIs, they are on radio as well. Kilia, Lea Tabalco Radio, Letando Batabalco Radio. These are AIs.
I want to say that on the industry of radio and production, AI is an intelligent radio. South Africans, the stations of South Africa, they are testing AI and they are building personalized music. Retonally music you are what DJ and William were to chapela pina ka AI. Tabate na DJ at Senaka Pinaka ya DJ we put out but hey Wabon. Yeah no Wabona radio broadcasting it's going to another level. Yeah, Lady Jingle say go simple go dira jingle ka AI moretsi wa ka ga ke batla bua maka ya go simple go dira jingle ka AI go simple go dira a track we dira DJ mo stationing ka AI ke sebile na kwa me 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Yeah. Gona no ke status kgang ya frequency. Yeah, ke status fela rona gareda re sharp. Online is king. How ka sheba di o tsedintsi. Online is king. Yeah, no, let's a piece of wisdom wilwa o amplela gore this is very true. This online is becoming king. Online podcast, online radio, online everything. 10 years to come, re tla bana le internet ka ofela tla bo o lebetse le gore e frequency thing. Ya no khantso ona gana gore frequency ke yona radio o setse. Ga sa pa rona gana gore frequency ke yona radio. 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Radio ke it's what you make it to be. The podcast platforms in Hore, they are even bigger than radio stations. Bona Megji, Honano. Megji is bigger than some of the radio Selenore, Dina Lidi Mwaha, Mwaha, Dili Ting, Belo Wadi overtake, Asna frequency. Well, now Sampanola got frequency, Sampanola frequency, Halina frequency, Tasala Lemonos. 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They can do multiple streams on 1 FM frequency on 1 FM but dire di multiple streams ya no ke mo ile gore frequency dia elevator le yone mretsiwa ka fela frequency ke a go blella it's going to be the thing of the past kana go ntse tsama the real test ya no online media e le go ra dire o ka itirela yone le control lwena o ka itirela yone ga e batle dio tsedintsi e batla fela computera o sendela 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
e leng gore AI e ka e dira. It's more than just to read scripts. Breaking news mo merafong ga diragala ka 2 a.m. e tlabe se go bolelela ebile se dirile dikgang gore o di broadcast already. 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

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Ke se leng gore AI is close to dira ba e bitsa gore it's react live. 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For example, about Forgeville traffic without sounding robotic. Motlhomong re dira Forgeville traffic kgotsa Carletonville traffic. 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Already they are doing the shows, Campus University, they are doing shows. 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

Good morning. 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I want to say to you, welcome to Mirafong 360 Radio, your precise, a local, global connection. Kipune menate, pina kibutsinka, na pina ya munewa, are more than you. Happy Entertainment Friday, my bestie. I hope all is well and hope all is well taken care of. Mo, mame, ting, ting, kirata hori. Remember, Mirafong 360 Radio, we do have our vision, right? And our vision is to be the most innovative radio to connect people with opportunities and our mission as well is to inform, educate, and entertain you. The time right now is 5 minutes after the hour 11. I get a kilo of results in 20. I change my bestie. We are trying to actually adjust, but try to fix things at the same time, which is not a problem. But I believe all will be well in due time. Mamela he, because what's about Entertainment Friday and Hasintia K. I can hear Entertainment Friday, Kilakarakoena. I'm going to be delivering nothing but the best official encounter to you right there. Get my bestie. Exactly. And let me remind you a little bit right there. Our official encounters were Monday up until Friday, but the times has changed. I get my bestie. So I'm going to tell you about it after maybe next week, probably. And then let me remind you also about our Facebook page. I get my bestie. Our Facebook page, we are at Mirafong 360 Radio. Our Twitter handle as well, it is Mirafong 360 Radio. On Instagram as well, you'll find us at Mirafong 360 Radio. Anyway, without wasting any time any further, because what's about Entertainment Friday, we give you word of the day. I get my bestie, because Entertainment Friday, the aim is to entertain and nothing else. I get my bestie. Now, let us dive into our word of the day and talk about it just a little bit right there and touch base on it just a little bit right there. I get my bestie. Right. And then it goes like this. Your life is what you make it to be. I get it, my mate. Exactly. Your life is what you make it to be. I want to say to you, no one is coming to build it for you, Wanakuhai. No one is coming to build it for you. And every choice, every boundary, every habit, every risk that, you know, was stuck up in your life, it ends up, and then you end up living your life the way we know we pilankate. I'm saying to you, at the end of the day, the decision is actually entirely yours. I get it, my mate. Exactly, Wanesu. So, I want to dive into it a little bit deeper right there. My bestie, when you make your life cleaner, I'm not saying that you're going to be perfect when I go higher. Nobody's perfect. I'm also sitting here and I know very well that I'm not perfect. But when you try, because I say all the time to you that try is the best. I get want to go high. When you try to make your life cleaner, you become stronger, right? And it is easier for you to build on it. I get one okay. Unlike you, your life is full of chaos. How are you going to build your life on it, on chaos that you're creating for yourself? I get my mate. Exactly. That is why your life, it is what you make it to be at the end of the day. I want to dive into it just a little bit deeper right there. Your life is what you make it to be. I get my mate. No one is writing your story but you. I get one okay. So pick up your pen and write a story that you wish for yourself, that will be correct for yourself, even for your lineage as well, because that is important. I get one okay. Exactly. Because when at the end of the day, how shebile batlang komrao how, and then you actually are looking at your situation right now and how you act, how you behave, and the things that you set for yourself, like your boundaries. Are you doing the right things now for those ones that are coming after you to look at you as the right example? Anyway, let's dive into it another part right there that I would like to share as well. I get my bestie. Mamela, you are the creator of your life. That is the affirmation that you're supposed to affirm each and every single time when you wake up in the morning. Remember who you are. I get my bestie. Yes, today you choose actions that match the future that you want. And your life is what you make it to be at the end of the day. I get wanna go high. Exactly. So when if you're not working towards the future that you want, meaning your life would actually fall apart at the end of the day because you are failing to try. Kilakakona try is the best to change the situation. I get my mate. Exactly. Now I want to dive into it a little bit deeper, Nyana, right there. I want to talk about your life is what you make it to be. I get my mate. Not what happened to you. Like I normally say, Mamedi, this is the word of the day, not what happened to you. I get one okay. So you are not defined by your mistakes. You are not defined by your past. I get it, Mamedi. Exactly. Not what people said you could be. Not what people said could be and what people are labeling you to be at that current moment. But people will label you at what you are at that current moment. If you are not trying to fix your life, people will label you with that. I get my mate. But people, you are taking smaller steps and bettering your life, then they will judge you based on that as well. I get my mate. Exactly. But nobody has the rights to judge anybody. Like I said, nobody's perfect at the end of the day. Now,
Mamela ke batla ho jwetsa something. Every yes or every no or every smallanyana decision you make today is building your tomorrow ngwana ko hai. Akere, if you are saying yes to the right things that are shaping your future for the better, then you know that you are in the right direction. Akere mamet, exactly. But if you are saying, you know what, if you like I said, every no and every small decision you make is building your future for tomorrow. Akere mamet, and when you're able to say no into the things that are not building you as well, now you're shaping your future still right there. So be able to differentiate when to say no and when to say yes. I get my mate. Exactly. Now, I want to say to you, Mamedi, so the question relies on you, basically. What are you making out of your future, out of it? I get my Mamedi, today, now. And now is forever. I get my bestie. Exactly. So let me actually dive into another topic. Eki believing hore Leona is the topic for a second round of the show. Eki believing hore you're going to enjoy a lot. I get my mate. Right now, how about you share your own perspective? You're allowed to do that, because the more we dive into topics like this on our beautiful Entertainment Friday, the more the merrier. So one, come all. We are all allowed. I get my mate. It is not a problem at all. That is why Kiremi Rafa on 360 Radio wishes you nothing but the best each and every single time. That is why Rootless is the word of the day. The topic is a monati each and every single time. I get my mate. Exactly. Now, let us dive into this topic right there. That's about this topic you're going to love a lot. Anyway, let me say it out loud. I get my mate. Are you aware how life changes when you stop being loyal to the wrong person, to the wrong people at the end of the day? I get my mate. Exactly. And what's about Entertainment Friday? I can talk about relationships as well. I can talk about whatever that I would like to talk about, which is not a problem. But right now, I'm gonna actually be neutral about also relationships and friendships and the background of your family and friends. I get my mate. Exactly. So that is why, Kiruko, are you aware how life changes when you stop being loyal to the wrong people or to the wrong person? I get my mate. Yes. And then most of the time, I believe that we are all aware. Because those changes that hits quiet and not loud, I get my mate mo bophelomba ha mo long hore ya no, when you decide or man, I need to change being loyal to the people who are not loyal to me. And those changes are quiet changes then you will start taking alone, and they're very important. I get my bestie. Exactly. When people stop being loyal to the wrong person, I want to say to you, these are the three things that will happen. I get my mate. I'm going to talk about your peace comes back. I'm going to talk about your standards get louder. I'm gonna talk about your space opens up right there. Get my mate. Exactly. And then let me talk about the first one that I mentioned first. Your peace comes back. Because of time, I'm not gonna dwell much into it. That is why kids are going to come back onto our Facebook page and share with us. It is not a problem right there. Now, when your peace comes back from you being loyal to the wrong people, this is what starts happening. I get my bestie. You stop walking on eggshells, right? You stop over-explaining yourself, right? You stop bracing for the next letdown. That's that, and that mental what noise, it gets away quieter. That's where now you truly find yourself. That's where now you get to realize, oh, no, man, these people were dragging me down. These people were giving me mental breakdown. These people, I was working on eggshells. I get my mate. I was letting myself down. I get my mate. Exactly. So that is why, you must actually start noticing all of those things about people who are trying to make you be the person, or longori, you know what, you are a bad person, or maybe they are bad people towards you when they are failing to be loyal to you. I get my best. It could be in your relationship. It could be in your friendship. It could be with your family members. It could be with anybody that is around you at the end of the day. I get wanna go high. Exactly. So that is why, Kiri, now when your peace comes back, that is when things start, to be quieter. These people were not actually treating me well. That is why I'm much better than before. I'm much better than where I was before. I get my mate. Exactly. Now, I want to talk about also another part that I mentioned right there. Your standards get more loud. I thought I was nothing, but I'm finding myself, I'm what God has said that I am. I get my bestie. Exactly. Mamelahem, once you see what disloyal cost you, you stop accepting breadcrumbs. I get my mate. Stop accepting those breadcrumbs from the people that you've been loyal to, and they're failing to be loyal to you. What is that you are trying to force? What is that you're desperate about right there? Nothing. I get one okay. Exactly. Be loyal to the people who are loyal to you. And not only peace of mind. I get one okay. And then if everybody is failing to be loyal to you, stay loyal to yourself. That is the only way you can be happy and have peace of mind in the whole situation. I get one okay. Exactly, my bestie.
Now, you start asking, is this person for me or against me at some point? If they're disloyal, you know what, against you. I get my mate. Exactly, because I've been loyal towards these people. So why are they not loyal to me? So you're asking yourself, are these people for me or not for me? But they're disloyal towards you. They're only showing you velo. They are not for you. So they will be loyal to the ones that are for them. I get my mate. Exactly. So let us see light at the end of the tunnel and not be desperate to be people's doormats and not be desperate to be desperate to have them around when they don't want to be around, but they came and said they wanted to be around you, but they're not playing their role of being loyal into your life. So do not be afraid of losing people. Like, I don't want to cry, especially when you've been trying to fix them. At the end of the day, you cannot take a horse into the lake of water and force it to drink water when it's not thirsty. That is why I never change you, whether we like it or not. I get my bestie. That is why it is our entertainment Friday. To him, brain is given and sense is expected. Now, let me wrap it up nicely for you right there. I get my medi. Exactly. So before you give access, be cautious. That is why take time to know people so that you know who's for you and who's not for you. And motabonity traits is a high. That's when you say you realize, I get my medi, okay, this is the person I can build with or not. Marahobonity traits is a high. That's when you say, no. I want my bestie. I've been with this person and then Zekizama Humsecha. Marakabonor, this is not the right person for me to be with because of they are pretending to be something that they are not. Outside the streets, they are bubbly and smiley, but around me, they're not treating me well. They are very disloyal. They are doing things that are bad around me, and I don't like it. I get my mate. Exactly, when I'm my bestie. Now, that let me talk about the last one as well, right? Space opens up. Hey, I love this part. The space opens up for everything great to come in your way that is loyal for you. But when you want to keep the people who are disloyal in your space, meaning you're not trusting God to bring the ones that are loyal towards you. I get my best. That is why I can pray and be in alignment with God in the year 2026. Can we have people that are loyal around us? And the ones that are loyal, can they just be free to go to where they want to go? I get my mate, which is not a problem at all because we are not denying anybody to do as they please. At the end of the day, when you want to mature with the people that want to mature with you. Do not stay in the ones in the plate of the and eat with the ones by no they do not want to mature just yet. I get my bestie. Exactly when I'm my mate. Now, gotta go and a space opens up. Now, mamela, hey, loyalty to the wrong people blocks room for the right people to come in. I get my mate, exactly. Right opportunities as well to come in. Because the people with no loyalty, they're going to discourage you when you're supposed to take bigger opportunities that will change your life for the better. I get my mate, exactly. Now, when you pull back your time, your energy, and your focus, all of that, your time, your energy, and your focus comes back to you. That's when now you invest all of that energy towards you to say, man, you know, but I've been loyal towards the wrong people, but this is the time for me to reflect and you know what, and check the mirror and look at myself, am I going forward with these people or not? And then when you see in the narrow road of no return, my bestie, that's when now you're like, I'm not going there. This is the direction that I will ask from the Lord. Take me to where I want to be at the end of the day and move me away from the people that are disloyal. Like, get my medi. Exactly. So that is why you're going to take time and focus on yourself and take that energy back to yourself. I get my mate. Because that's now, let me tell you something, what happens when space opens up for you, my mate. Life starts moving again. You're not going to move forward. But God would say to you, it's not over till God says it's over. I get my mate. Exactly. Now life starts moving again. You start feeling a little bit at ease again. You start feeling energized, confident. You start feeling, oh my God, me letting go of those people that I hanged up on, by the way, they were not taking me into the way of prosperity in my life because of their disloyalty. I'm at ease right now. I'm okay right now. I get when I go high. Exactly when I'm my bestie. So that is why let life start moving for you and leave those ones at the back, because you would move forward and meet the right people in the front right there. I get my mate, which is really, really, you know what, what is supposed to happen. But as long as you allow it, as long as you agree to say, enough is enough with people who are not loyal. I'm moving to the ones that are loyal for me. I get my bestie. But I don't know about you, we've got different preferences.
Let's actually see your own preference in the year 2026. Sorry, are you growing or are you downgrading? I get my bestie. Exactly. But the choice is yours. That is why kiro huena mamedi, the ball is in your court. Now, Mamela, sometimes it's not easy though. We all know that. But it's not easy because we love people so much. We are so there with our whole hearts or our whole minds and everything that comes with that. I get wanna go high. Yes, but there's the guilt that comes with it, the nostalgia that comes with it, the what ifs that comes with it. I get my bestie. But most people say the same thing after. I should have done it sooner. I should have moved forward sooner. So my bestie, the time is now, the time is today. So do it now or never. Thank you so much, Wena Mamedi. Ke topic ya monate. Topic ke believe ang hore. You know what? As we all come and share on it, we all gonna enjoy it a lot. Happy Entertainment Friday, Wena my bestie. And then hara kena local awenyaruna bekojuetsa hore. You can also share your own favorite song that you would like me, the lovely, the amazing Cynthia K, to play for you. And I would gladly do that with no hesitations at all. Like, my bestie, I'm still saying that we play you our songs with one heart, one love, and one spirit. Pona kibutsika pina monati, puna ya munewa are more than you. Right now, kitloko ala kapina monati, kapina ya one of our own. Mommy Rafong. We all know TJ Omar. Get my bestie. Exactly. TJ Omar. Moro namo kasi rimobita katsi yetso little jane. Get my bestie. Exactly. Ako wapala pinaya haya pinenong rawa. Bana no. This song we all know how it's trending. Get my bestie. Keep pinaya TJ. Let us enjoy it when I'm a bestie. As I'm wrapping up nicely with it. But do not forget to come back as we are going to be sharing our topic right there. Kena pinaya heads Amaya. Stay tuned and please do join my besties till we come back for more. Adios. Yes.

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1: Welcome back, my bestie. Welcome back. When I'm a major lape, keep in a monati, pina kids among her. I know what's about Bapalari Pina Tosoka Entertainment Friday. I got about most of you. You're most definitely enjoying. I get a mamid, pina monati, long or a cats about how mamids you like Cynthia K. Can you just play more? Marvin Gaye are sexual healing. So while we're still at it, let's make sure no matter the circumstance, we are enjoying our Entertainment Friday. I get a mamid. So kitofa pina monati, kids among her, you will enjoy. But on a topic, you know, we're going to start it at 12 o'clock today because, like I said, things are changing and we are trying to adjust. Like, you know, my bestie, exactly. But I'm gonna make sure, no matter the circumstance, that we are enjoying our Entertainment Friday. Stay tuned and please enjoy, bestie, till we come back for more. Adios.

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2: Welcome back, my bestie. Welcome back, wena mamedi. I hope you are well taken care of. Kileka ujwetza hena wena, my bestie. Uhuri, hane kileka ufapina alia on karo huwena. When we come back, we are going to be diving into our topic for the second round of the show. Uluriki topike monate, topike entertainment Friday. Remember I said to you, our Fridays are never ever going to be the same again. Haribuapele, before I get into the topic for the second round of the show, right? Let me actually touch base on our topic first for the first round of the show, because it's an entertainment Friday. I get my bestie. Exactly. That is why your life is what you make it to be. I get my medi. That is why I gave you that word of the day. How will direct that in according to God's plans and for a direction into where your life should be at the end of the day. The ball is in your court. I get my bestie. Your life, your choice at the end of the day. We ain't gonna force you to change or do things better in order for you to better your life. The ball is in your court. I get my bestie. Exactly. But one thing that I want to emphasize before I get to actually touch base on and talk and discuss the topic for the second round of the show. Kiruhu and my bestie, no one is coming to build it for you. I get wanna go high. Your choices are your choices, your boundary and your habits, and the risks that stacks up the life you end up living at the end of the day are your choices at the end of the day. I get wanna go high. That is why kiruko wena. Wena how you choose to write your story, it is entirely up to you. How to choose the future that you want, it is entirely up to you. If you forget about what happened and you look forward and say, yes, I'm ready for building my life or the decisions making of tomorrow so that I can be the best version of myself. The ball is in your court. What you build for today will determine if your future is bright or not. I get wanna go high. Exactly. So when I live your life according to the way you know about Langatemar, if you're not in alignment with God, like I normally say, things will fall astray, because God is the way maker. He's a miracle worker. He's a promise keeper. Get my bestie. He's that light in the darkness. That is who he is. Happy Entertainment Friday, when I'm my bestie. I hope you are enjoying your Entertainment Friday. Babamba plena hutwa bara Cynthia Kibona Entertainment Friday. We are planning to go out rulo chila bemonati bedi chila's vibes. It does not matter what you do, but make sure no matter what you do, my bestie, you are taking good care of yourself, because Rabona, you know what, people are actually, you know what, dying each and every single day because of the drinking and driving or something selling her body. It's right. I get my bestie. Exactly. When I want this. So please, wherever you are, make sure he be happy, or you're going with friends by long, or they are very, you know what, reliable. They're going to take care of you. How said so only intoxicated in yana more. Exactly. When I'm my bestie. So no matter the circumstances, please be away and take good care of yourself and do not drink and drive. Anyway, let's actually dive into our topic for the second round of the show. Topic monate, topic lenkari Entertainment Friday high fihla e be lo re ke bua ka yona topic ena lo na o tlo feela re ya Cynthia K. Hey, o itse keng re gathetse go ba loyal ho batho ba ileng ra ba loyal ho rona. Ke re mamedi. Exactly. Why wasting your energy on such matter? Anyway, ke le ka re ho wena ha ke mention a topic ya teng a little bit earlier, ka re ho wena, are you aware how life changes when you stop being loyal to the wrong people or to the wrong person? Na ke re my bestie. Exactly. It changes in a very, you know what, amazing way and exciting way. I get my bestie. That's where now you actually are aware. I get my bestie. Exactly. You are aware of him. At the end of the day, those things that hits quiet are loud at the peak of you being alone. Get my mate. People are not loyal as I'm loyal to them. God gives you that intuition, that loyal, small voice that comes into you. Why are you loyal to the people that are not loyal to you? And it's not easy sometimes because of Runa Harlebatu, Ratabatu more than we love ourselves. You want to cling in these people and then you want to show them love more than they actually. And loyalty more than they actually show towards you. I get my bestie. And it happens. 2026, it's entirely up to you. The ball is in your court. How about that change? Enough is enough. I want my life to take a direction that God wants me to take. Then you will do the right things for you, not for other people. I get my best, because you met and you come first. As you are a loyal person, you must expect to have people who are loyal around you. And if they're not loyal, it's not a problem, because as we are people, we do not grow the same way. I get my mate. They will mature after 45, they will mature after 35, in a very young age, at the age of 25 years, they already matured more than the ones that are older. Again, Mamedi, that is why our lives and our backgrounds, the way we who this doing thing, they are not the same. So how much more banal has mature? Don't actually take, you know what, offense, but let it be that we be plural. Hey, this person is not yet matured. So Ricky Mutuhele, Abe Libatwalungre Batwanalien and Neki Lokrabalur Batwanalien, which is not a problem because your life is your own choices. I get my bestie. And what you make with your choices, it will determine if when you are able to grow or outgrow, or it determine that you will just, you know what, just be there and be people's dormants and let them do as they please, Gawena, because when you are desperate to keep them around or you are desperate to be a people's pleaser, get my bestie. Exactly. Mamela, hey, when you stop being loyal to the wrong person or to the wrong people, at three things shift fast. I get my bestie because get to entertain when Friday. Cynthia, okay, how about one to think at so you know what stress and when I was or contemplate on it, or was anxiety and depression. And I'm not looking forward to that. I don't want to ruin your entertainment Friday. I get my bestie. Cynthia K wants nothing but the best for you. Now, let us dive into it. Kari, now, my bestie, Wahopula Hanekiri actually mentioned a little bit earlier on. I said, your peace comes back. I get my mate. Kimo banan tengu rin noyo. Kina li peace of mind. Man kuri ke sharp. No. Since those people left out of my life, kuri I'm the best. Kuri ke outlawry. The weight that those people were carrying, it was on top of me. It was like I was embodying it for them. Wabana my bestie. Exactly. So since they've moved away from me, I feel a little bit lighter. I feel a little bit exciting. I feel outgoing. I feel adventurous. I feel a lot. I get my bestie. Kintu etlete halam mubu pilomba hamari. That's when you take a stand to say, you know, enough is enough. I want to get my peace back. I get my mate. Exactly. And let me tell you, those people are not going to give you your peace back. You are the one that's supposed to grab your peace back and inherit it because it's yours and it belongs to you for yourself. I get my bestie. Exactly. When I'm my mate. Now, that is why you stop actually even walking on eggshells. Like you stop over explaining yourself because you know what? Even if you explain to people who do not understand, they will never get it if they do not want to get it. Whether you like it or not. I get my bestie. Exactly when I'm gonna go high. So stop over explaining yourself. Motu how bonar you are loyal. And bona they cannot walk in the same path, in the same journey of being loyal just as you. They're not gonna be loyal to you. You cannot force them. I can wanna go high. Exactly. So that is why let them be loyal to the ones by long or by loyal. It's not a problem at all. Look for them and not even look for them, but pray for them. Please let me actually be a magnet to the people by long hori by loyal. And let me stop being a magnet to the ones by long hore, haba loyal. I get my mate. And when you pray about it and you do, you know what, that alignment and fasting with God and pray about it, I know that as I pray, you're going to help me. He will definitely come through for you. Exactly. I thought it wasn't possible, but trust me, with God, it is possible. I'm a testimony of that. I get my mate. Exactly. Mamelahem. That mental noise as well. I get my mate. Them letting you down as well. Stop embracing that. I get my baby. Stop embracing for the next letdown. But because none of us like, manzo unzo mozama mo chuza mo buele no jula lena mo fatsi. It could be your friends. It could be your relationship. It could be your family members. It could be everybody that is around you. Mo chuzu la unzo buele no marwa wana this thing ewe yeta. I don't like it. And the more you over explain yourself, ki mo to tranki stress of it is a matati ka ofela. I get one okai because it's like. An empty teen, it makes a lot of noise. Like exactly, Luana, you are pouring on an empty teen that will never even be able to fill itself up. I get my mate, when it's thirsty, rather be thirsty. But when you actually are working with a person, imagine how no cold drink you wear. I get a new one. Exactly, do that. Buy things and let them be received by you. Make decisions about your life and let them. Those decisions affect you in a very positive way that will make you be the best that you can ever be. You know what? I'm just waiting for the next letdown. And when that next letdown comes, then you are depressed. Then you can't come back from that. You can come back from that. I'm suicidal. I want to take my life because of the next person. No way is my best. That you must never let it happen. Because how? Because Baba Mbalona Kiri, you're going to end up wanting to post about it because you're feeling suicidal. You are making the devil win over your life. Because and I'm going to remind you, it's not them that is talking. It's the spirit behind the person. And then when I'm something, and you end up taking your life because maybe you think they will feel guilty about it. Instead, they're not going to feel guilty. They're going to move from one partner to another and leave like you never.
0: never existed. Because kana go tlabosa tlhalo exist. I get my bestie. So never have all of those negative, you know what, thoughts because of the next person that they might be and the things that they are doing into your life right there. I get my mate. Exactly. Because you matter and you are the best. Just like that's the way you are. So never change a person to be how you want them to be. But you be the way you want to be because of you've decided. I get my bestie to grow and outgrow. Mamela him. Now that mental noise in yana haba se batsamaile bophelong ba hao PC se gotlile it gets way quieter, it gets peaceful kuri wa qala lwana wa utla gore mara the baggage e batho ba le ba le by holdile ha ba simula ba sutha bophelong ba hao the weight you know what lifts off. I get my medi mtho tsa bone batsamaile le tsone di gotletse ho bona ba kana ba difa batho ba mara sengwe. I get my mate. Exactly. So that is why I keep going. Now it gets quiet. It gets more peaceful. That's when now God is able even to talk to you and give you that intuition. Do not repeat the very same mistakes that you repeated because you knew how you felt when you were with those people. I get my mate. Exactly. And then that's when now you get to do a self-introspection. I am wrong because I was allowing people. Most of the time, they allow just anything. Not actually realizing when you're a good person, you deserve good learner as well. I get my bestie. You do not deserve eggshells and to walk on eggshells and breadcrumbs that people are carrying because people don't want to grow and outgrow. The people don't want to go for therapy for therapy sessions. And I get my mate. Exactly. They want to actually, you know what, dwell in those baggages. They're not making them to be the best authentic self that they can ever be. So whether you like it or not. Anyway, let's dive into it a little bit deeper right there. Mamela, you start to go to your standards now getting, they start getting more louder. Not these standards. You don't just take any Tom and Jerry. Oh, I'm with some of them. Exactly. So your standards now get more louder. You see what was what was disloyal that cost you and I as a person. I get my bestie. Exactly. You see all of those that did disloyal that they brought into your life. And then you start having a different kind of mindset. You know what? If people are behaving like this, this is not how I want to behave. What am I made? And let me tell you, sometimes when you would think these people, they actually see sometimes there's something wrong about them. Some of them, they do not realize there is something wrong about them. By all of that traits are about disloyal. You know why? There's a spirit behind that. And if you are that person that I'm talking about, and you do not decide to take a leap of faith, I've been so disloyal to the people that are loyal because Baba Balona little loser but to Balongori that Mujumanaba place it Mama Pilong Alona to come and heal you, to come and change the situation, to come and change the lineage, to actually, you know what, for you to be able to receive bigger blessings than you ever thought. Because you wanna know Oshabila situation Yamoto. And we're thinking, this is just a temporary situation, can be disloyal. There's the next one that will come after that, and the next, and the next, and the next. Can't you are destroying yourself? Because the mimoya, ew, eba nan liona, or ewe non nan liona, unso ikinya hobana, kor leba wes. I get my bestie. Exactly. When I'm a maid, the ball is in your court. So now your standards get louder. You stop accepting crumbs, like I said, when I want to go high. How much to mona or hasa behavior right or hasa lay consistent like the way before? Then you sit down with them. Why? What's going on? If you're not hasa koni, maybe you've been talking, you've been saying, you've been trying. Oh, but when I'm a mutua koni, then unahan or look on a local in yalong. No, hanokon. Because, oh, yalo nature, right? And some of them, they are not like that naturally. It's because of they are letting that spirit control them because they don't want to pray it away. It's like they're enjoying what the devil is doing unto their lives. And the spirit of the devil is the way of no return. I get my bestie. Exactly. When I'm a maid. My man, you start asking, is this person for me or against me? I get because udula moshebile or mara imoto ka mozama mara za mekhi wa bona ke re gore ke metsa motho sophisticated motho long gore what's king high lore on tshwere right le nna ke tlo mo tshwara right ke re mamedi and then motho a sa batle ntho eo ha no e batla le mo wena utlo e batla mo ile e batla teng mo tlo feeling gore o comfortable ko teng I batla thing. 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Exactly, because when I change less some monolo mo feel thing teng gore hey man, I've done them all. But this is the time for me to transform and change. I get my bestie. Exactly. Ntso le jwa lo re go fe pine monate, pina elong gore ha ntso na hana lwana in your busy contemplating on it. You're asking yourself at the back of your mind, hore, am I with the right people or not? I get my mate. Exactly. Here's a beautiful song by Lira. There is something inside so strong. So let things be strong inside of you so that you're able to change. You know what, the way you do things, like, you know, my mate, so that you can be the best that you can ever be. And PCR, how long you know, because if you are dealing with disloyal people and you're still carrying the weight of them being disloyal, hey, you are in trouble. Okay, my bestie, stay tuned and please do enjoy Lira till we come back for more. Adios.

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I know where God is taking me and I know what I want. Kabopilo baka. I get my medi. Exactly. When I'm my bestie. I spoke about it earlier on when I mentioned our topic right there. I said, are you aware how life changes when you stop being loyal to the wrong people or to the wrong person? I get my medi. And how life your house we change a little or stop our loyal over to our bajwa. When I was born, I'm a woman, I got low woman, kurka feel, or you know what, things are just in alignment with the way God has said in my life. I get my bestie, exactly. And I get sharp, I get stress, I get at peace with myself. When I don't feel as well, I get my best each and every single time because of when I decide to lori, hey, enough is enough. Hi, lori, but I'm not going to treat the way I'm going to treat the way I'm going to treat the way I'm going to treat the way I'm going to treat the way I'm going to treat the way I'm going to treat the way I'm going to treat the way I'm going to treat the way I'm going to treat the way I'm going to treat the way I'm going to treat the way I'm going to treat the way I'm going to treat the way I'm going to treat the way I'm going to treat the way I'm going to treat the way I'm going to treat the way I'm going to treat the way I'm going to treat the way I'm going to treat the way I'm going to treat the way I'm going to treat the way I'm going to treat the way I'm going to treat the way I'm going to treat the way I'm going to exactly when I'm a mate. Now I said to you, I can keep who and I got my bestie, your standards get louder. I get my bestie, don't know what feel or you just cannot accept anything that comes from the people by long or they do not want to change. I get my bestie, exactly. Are these people for you or not for you? And wababona batu by long or they are not for you. I get my bestie. And then when people are not for you, before you give access in your life, and with your surroundings, check those people. I get my bestie. Am I giving access to the right people or not, right? And then when you realize what you're giving access to the wrong people, then change the kind of, you know what, a mindset learner that you're carrying. Because wabona, you've been, you know what, accommodating people like this for your whole entire life and you don't see anything wrong with it. But maybe no, you're not a therapist. I get my mate, exactly. You're not a therapist to come and heal people. People must come to you healed or be willing to heal to say, you know what, when I get the next partner, or when I get a new friend, or when I'm with around my family members, I need to be the person that is a healed version of me so that I'm able to change, so that I'm loyal to the people that I truly love and care about. I get my bestie, exactly. When I'm a maid, that is why now I keep well when I begin. When it's 2026 and the ball is in your court. Now, let's dive into another part right there that I'm going to be wrapping up nicely with. I get my bestie. I go, how about peace of mind? You know what happens? Now your space opens. I get, why is that space opening? It's opening for what? For your loyalty to what? To come in. I get my bestie. For loyal to what? For loyalty to the wrong person blocks the room. I get my bestie. Because their loyalty to the wrong people blocks their room. I get my bestie. For the right ones to come in. So that is why, how about now, or loyal to the wrong people, you must stop it. I get my bestie. Exactly. Be able to communicate with people and place boundaries in place. And when you are doing that, you are always counting what you're doing for people. Mari, sometimes you end up counting because why wouldn't you count? Why wouldn't you sit down with the people that you claim that you love or they're close to your heart and not count? Mari, guys, I'm busy, you know what, making sure you guys are well taken care of. When is the time for you guys to actually hike it something or be loyal? I get my bestie, exactly, so that people want to honor. Let me make you just a practical example. You would realize, I get my bestie. Yes. Maybe you are the provider of the family. The family background. You are the provider of the family. And once you are in need, and maybe let's say, for example, that month was a little bit rough. And then, how rough? Maybe not that day. It's just a practical example. She's getting 1,500 rand for the toholi. Ebeloru tloka shelter transport by that time. Are you gonna go to the people outside the streets or to kalako ngana kwa lona or ngana kwa kina shelter transport to kupa unzamenyan? And why is it that day they got that 1,500 rand? I get, okay, maybe they have got their other things that they're dealing with. Maybe they've got things to actually sort out with that money. Mari, the best person to be loyal to you, to come through for you, is that very same person inside the yard? Or is that very person that is that you're in a relationship with? I get my bestie. Or is that very same friend that you're looking out for? Halen alimoma tating are I cannot shelter transport to kikopong kete te plan. I get my made woman it's a plan. Yene kana kwa we shoka lene unso itorunale shelter. Maybe we debate for an example. I get a chomidinalu fitanyana dinto.
We tibetse abare e chomi o ke create somebody a ileng maybe let's say for an example ari ke ne ke ntse le togonyana somewhere just piece job nyana be ba 5000 rand nyana eo ha ke bona re ke lo reka ntho nyana tse di nice nyana bo ka busane ka ntho bo realize ka usane or later on bo realize hore eh she have my money or maybe your money it was you used it in something that is very important. Let's say for an example your sister is at a hospital o bonka chelte ka fellow spend ka the hospital bills I get my mate chomi ha wa mjetsa later re chomi ke spend le chelte stole so can you at least borrow me 200 rand ke spending ke tla bona ke le sharp abare ha ke na yona ha bana hore le loyal ko bathomba leng hore they are not loyal to you ne get a fella just a small and a practical example so that o bona hore loyalty is not about sometimes bigger things that are bigger expectations out of people. Like in my mate, umona muto or loyal kantonya na tedi nyane tedi simple fe. Like in wana kuhai exactly when I'm my bestie. So that is why sometimes but while they are disloyal, then they do not have that best interest at heart for you. They will close opportunities for you. And I go just or I get they will close opportunities for you. Give you a joint. Uchalo no mutu tulio runali Spanish joint. Kai kai kai. Will they tell you kuru runali Spanish kai kai? Absolutely not. Because they are loyal somewhere, not with you. I get my bestie exactly. And now and then when you pull back your time and your energy and your focus. All of that comes back to you. You come back to your senses. No ways. I've been disloyal. I mean, I've been loyal to the people who are very disloyal. People who don't care about their best interest at heart, about my life, about my future and where I'm going and where I want to be. I get my bestie. Exactly. Now you start pulling back. I get wanna go high because of your time is for you. Your energy is for you and your focus must come back to you because once you start taking all the energy towards yourself, and kimoto khonang ho rapela lo rona tate modimo ke o pampulela di opportunities mo leng hore batho ba ma disloyal bana ba nkwalla di tsela sometimes you about tswere le ka dipelo ke re ma bestie hore ska ba tswella mo bophelong abe lo rona tate modimo o place into the right alignment of your life and your journey because you have taken that energy towards yourself to rebuild yourself to be the best authentic self that you can ever be. I get my best, you deserve that, eh? And then na go le yalo now when you're focusing on yourself and your energy and your focus comes back to you, life starts moving towards the right direction mo long you never thought abe lo rona bona ra man since ke tsitse batho ba lone they've been disloyal, people who are not taking me anyway and I've been loyal to them, I'm moving forward and you're becoming the best you can ever be. I get my bestie. So it's 2026 wana go ha yo batla go ba in alignment a re tsoeng ko maqandeng. I get my when my bestie my alan anantsa ro ba di tsaretse re be sloppy re be sluggish. A re ba thube mo mafatse re ba tlogele mo. I get my bestie exactly when wana go ha. So that is why ke re a go jwetse something. Ke dula ke bua this thing that I believe that you will notice. I get when a potato rots and you're putting it, you're letting it be in potatoes that are still fresh. What's going to happen to the other potatoes? Hey, it's contagious. They're going to rot little as well. I get my bestie. Exactly. But when you take out that rotten potato and you throw it in the bin, the other ones remain fresh. So think about it in your life right there. Are you the one who is in the bin? Or are you the one that is still fresh and still wants to say, God has given me another chance for me to transform and change my life, for me to be the best that I can ever be? Or am I following that one that is rotten? Why one of my bestie? Exactly, Mari, the ball is in your court. So when you start actually, you know what, focusing on yourself, life starts moving again. I get because you've let God and let go of people that are not in alignment with your journey. Don't be afraid. I go straight to my bestie. Ba bang ba lona le hotse le di chomitsa lona le hotse le di cousin tsa lona le hotse le batho ba leng hore you are in a relationship with. I get my bestie. Mara ha gola ntho tseo ka ofela dia change. I get that's where now you outgrow a lot of people and people will start saying now you think you are better, you think you know better. No, you think you are better because of you starting to change mo bophelong ba hao to say mara these people ke na le bone mara still I can see that they're not taking me anyway. I get my bestie. Exactly. So you letting them off your journey of your life, it is not because you are hating on them. It's because of you saw what I've been with this person, but there's nothing positive that is coming out of this. We are not talking about things that are, you know what, changing our lives for the better. Mari, they are dragging me down into and you know what, a grave of not coming back. I get my bestie. Exactly. Mara, when how about I do la lebona?
The choice is yours. I get my bestie. Exactly. What's about hona homonati jwang hona lidi chomi? Ke batla letsetsa just a practical example before I wrap it up and close. I get my bestie. When you have friends, they long worry. You're always praying together. You're always wishing the best for each other. Ha se tsela go tse ka ofela o molomorla gwa tswiwa ge go iwa kae lilo chill it's an entertainment Friday and then everybody is able to pop out something in their pockets or almost nang something marothola antsalen lo gona lo re a chomi bona ka ofela ra spana re monate ke re grand. Yes, let's thank God for the day and let us chill and enjoy. Kamo legata ni humanati, halitwa mo, mele raichomi. Let us not get too slow, I mean, too intoxicated because we are going home. We can just grab all of these things and go and chill at home. 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I get my mate. That's positive thinking as friends. Imagine kaofela runa kaofela, it's Entertainment Friday. You guys are all intoxicated in a far place, far away from home, and you have to still drive back. Are you not putting your lives in danger? Mari, you know that, Mari, you're ignorant about it. I get my bestie. Exactly. So, halile, let's say, for an example, we've got places of a vacation like your Potchefstroom, a dam right there. Halile mole, then you get to decide, you know what, because of it's Friday and we want to actually enjoy our time, maybe it's payday for an example, humanati are chilling, go and book a place then sleep there so that we come back tomorrow really sober, really right. I get my meeting, you're able to drive back home safely right there. So the ball is in your court when I'm my bestie. So my bestie kile karko, when I letting go of people when you want to regain your strength and redirect your path, it is not easy. Oh, we all know that because otabo feel like guilty. Oh, these people are my ride or die and stuff like that. But the very same people, you call them your ride or die, and they are not wishing you well. These people, I'm being with them. Since change. Once you change and be with other people who are taking you somewhere, you will be shocked. I get my bestie. Exactly. So do not be afraid of change. So as it is not easy, we know how the guilt comes with what? With nostalgia, your what ifs. I get my bestie. But most people say the same after, you know what, after the other thing. I get my bestie. Exactly. Eshman, why didn't I do this sooner? Hey, but when I can upgrade, move towards them so that they can change the situation. Change bophelo ke my bestie. Exactly, because sometimes mo one thing in the background moyona, it would not change you, right? It's either it can change you sometimes or sometimes it still cannot change you. And if it's not changing you, accept it and make your changes in your life for the better of your future. Get my bestie. Thank you so much. When my made it, twin brain is given and sense is expected. Humanatika joko ki Entertainment Friday. It's a retaka di pinata monati. It's a kitsvangori. Hounds of the mamets on zopola. Body plackets. Ahow. I get my made it. I mentioned a cow fella. Boy, your Times Cafe, for an example. Hey, body busy corner. So it's alona. Hey, body a suit. So it's alona. I get ready to say a cow fella. The Madame Carlton video. I get my best. Exactly. So now, hounds of the mama made it. Please make sure that no matter the circumstance, you do take good care of yourself. I get my mate. Exactly. Right. Go for pina mwenye monati. Kids even hori. You're going to enjoy a lot. Kyo arkeli, our storm is over now. Stay tuned and please enjoy bestie till we come back for more. Adios.

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1: Welcome back, my bestie. Welcome back. When I'm Mamini, keeping them not pina ya Berita Arisia Tandana featuring Amanda Black. I hope you enjoyed that beautiful song. Kila kaujuta on Entertainment Friday will never ever be the same again. Mara, you know I told you about an extra hour that we have to add to holding it down for 360 drive time with Waladina because he is still not feeling well. But I believe that Monday he will be here, which is not a problem at all. I get my bestie. But Hanzo Lejolo here, let us actually change the type of vibe, the type of music, because what's about Entertainment Friday Aruna talk a type of amapiano, type of vibe. I get my bestie. So we are going to be making sure we're giving you nothing but the best. So enjoy as I'm giving you the upcoming song next that I know that you're going to enjoy a lot. Stay tuned and please enjoy, bestie, till we come back for more. Adios.

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Welcome back, my bestie. Welcome back, when I'm a medic. It is your girl Cynthia K signing out at our Mirafon 360 drive time. Bona mamedi, it is Entertainment Friday. Better make sure, no matter the circumstance, you are taking good care of yourself and you are well driving. I get to please do not drink and drive. That's why Entertainment Friday. It's like we're very entertained. In a way, we're a driver, especially to the ones who are driving. So that you guys are protected. It is your girl Cynthia K standing out. I will see you same time, same place on Monday. I love you. Let me leave you with a very beautiful song that I believe you're going to enjoy, because it's about now I deliver nothing but the best Entertainment Friday ever. But love up in a monate gusianga Prince KB featuring Lady Zama Bare Charlotte. Bye for now. I love you. Enjoy.

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Mme Ilona Roosevelt o re ho rona, to handle yourself use your head, to handle others use your heart. To handle yourself use your head, to handle others use your heart. This quote teaches a powerful balance between wisdom and compassion. When dealing with yourself, use your head, think clearly, make wise decisions, learn from mistakes, stay disciplined, control emotions instead of letting them to control you. When dealing with others, use your heart, show kindness, practice empathy, listen before judging, be patient with others' struggles, treat others with respect and understanding. When we say use your head for yourself, life requires clear thinking. Your head helps you distinguish wow. Facts from feelings. Yeah. So come on, guys. Yeah. It says life requires clear thinking. Your head helps you to make responsible choices, to plan for the future and avoid decisions based solely on impulse. So, when you use your heart for others, people are fighting battles we often cannot see. Use your heart means offering grace instead of harsh judgment, understanding before criticizing, and remembering that everyone has their own struggles. Compassion does not mean weakness. In many cases, kindness requires more strength than anger. Itswana le re motho ke motho ka batho. A person is a person through other people. These African principles remind us that our humanity is connected to how we treat others. Intelligence may help you succeed. Compassion helps you make that success meaningful. The balance is there. Too much head without heart can make a person cold. Too much heart without hate can make a person misled. True wisdom is learning when to use both. Think clearly, feel deeply, act wisely, treat others kindly. Ke mantswe le hore re matha ho ona tsatsi lena la ka jeno e ke a thotseng ho Mme Roosevelt, Ilona Roosevelt. Are ho rona, to handle yourself, use your head. To handle others, use your heart. This quote teaches a powerful balance between wisdom and compassion. When dealing with yourself, you use your head, you think clearly, you make wise decisions, you learn from mistakes, you stay disciplined and control your emotions instead of letting them to control you. When dealing with other people, use your heart, show kindness, practice empathy, listen before judging, be patient with other people's struggles, treat others with respect and understanding. Life requires clear thinking. Your head helps you make responsible choices, plan for the future, and avoid decisions based solely on impulse. Wisdom often means asking what is the right thing to do rather than what do I feel like doing right now. So when they say use your heart for others, people are fighting battles we often cannot see. Using your heart means offering grace instead of harsh judgment, understanding before criticizing, and remembering that everyone has their own struggles. Compassion does not mean weaknesses. In many cases, kindness requires more strength than anger. This African principle reminds us that our humanity is connected to how we treat others. Intelligence may help you succeed. Compassion help you make that success is meaningful. So to balance these two, too much head without heart can make a person cold. Too much heart without head can make a person easily misled. True wisdom is learning when to use both. Think clearly, feel deeply, act wisely, treat others kindly. Ke mantso e leng gore ko utlwela le ona tsatsing le ne la ka jeno ke re ko bontsha ka nnete mantso a mofuthu, mantso a seikokotlele ke ona a re agang a bontsha gore motho ke motho ka batho, and o tsebe gore motho ga e sale le motho ka batho and e tlabe e ntse e le motho ka batho. Netso ke mogo mme Roosevelt a re ho rona
When to handle yourself, use your head, and to handle others, use your heart. 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

0: who's felt. 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It's a failure. Mm-hmm. You don't talk to me like that. But I have my friend. Now, Karuna has already me who are 14:50, meaning it's only 10 to 3, meaning the first hour of our show is since a fihle pellet song elegant. And Bona, I'm excited because Rikano on the second hour of our show, Melor Nalwena, as a friend, as family, as Mpakati, it is our bonus session time. Melor Nalwena, Rebonda Ting, Ritsubana Beta Ting, Ukilavon. 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
2: 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So, as you know, mehla le matsatsi, the second hour of our show, ke mele gore nna le wena, as friends, as family, as mphakathi, re a bonda. Yes, re a bonda based on the topic e leng gore ke tlile ka yona tsatsing lena la ka jeno. 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

0: 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We are friends. We are family. 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So. That's the topic elong remataka yona that's in lena laka juno rena hail handle what things you only do when no one is watching. I know there's a lot. I know. A single kasila makasi bona everyone una lintongwe le eng ka dintretse leng hore they do when no one is watching. Only them only ka yona nako e whether motho bathroom whether motho toilet whether motho kamoreng whether motho o kitchening whether motho ka ntle garden it doesn't matter. Let's share those things telling what we usually do when no one is watching. Remember we are bonding. Remember we are bonding. Remember we are friends. We are family. We are not judging. Akuna ma judge like haya. We are only connecting. We are plaguing each other and letting each other know rena haile handle rona re phela jwang, especially when no one is watching. So re go jetse he wena my friend, you're going to get this topic on the social media platforms ke tla be ke sentse ke loketse Facebook, Instagram le X ke Merofon 360 Radio mika WhatsApp o thank you 081 451 8586. So ya ka rena, how do you want to connect lena nono? How do you want to connect lena mama na ma 2000 hopola ke Merofon 360 Radio, your precise local global connection. Bona, Roku features one song. 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sweet sweet.
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2: 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Opola, we educate, we inform and entertain. Our vision is to be the most innovative radio to connect people with opportunity. Yeah, kika legend to dilinga teng wena my family. Kika legend to dilinga teng wena my friend. Bona heads at silena la kajeno. We are still in the middle of our bonding session time. This is the second hour of our show. Melo rena lwena as friends, as family, as in pakati. It's our bonding session time. Kibutsitse botso ibile sense ke locate on the social media platforms. So ho ya ka rena wena, how do you want connect lena nono? How do you want connect lena mama number 2000? Because yeah, WhatsApp ke 081-451-8586. Make a home other social media platforms second Facebook, Instagram, X, Merafo 360 Radio. Yeah, hojwalo ke ka tseleng to dilinga teng wena my friend. Ke ka tseleng to dilinga teng wena my family. Ke putsitse botso ke reng hantle name things you only do when no one is watching. Because hey man, I know we are human beings, we are people, and born at human beings nalin tweteng atangata. Hey! 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A mover only because the person thinks, or no one is watching. 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There is some move telling him what wadieta moves wadieta. 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Because why? I'm doing that alone. Okay, but or we entertain Loru Pushena. Because yeah, why not? Why not? You gotta have to do something. Trust me, you have to do something. At least abo pilonyana. We know man, kanalun tota ona te awkward. Trust me. Because no one is perfect. 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Yeah, Hana, Papa Lena, trust me, only possible because he's just a human being like any other human being. You understand? So, someone or hey, Tiba, na mama, I usually practice imaginary conversations, whether arguments, acceptance, speech. tholo re ka bua re ba raro ke mong fela di character di tharo ka pa di four ka pa di five, and a conversation is going baba, it's hot, do you understand? 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I'm going to say that I'm going to say that I'm going to say that I'm going to say that I'm going to say that I'm going to say that I'm going to say that I'm going to say that I'm going to say that I'm going to say that I'm going to say that I'm going to say that I'm going to say that I'm going to say that I'm going to say that I'm going to say that I'm going to say that I'm going to say that I'm going to say that I'm going to say that I'm going to say that I'm going to say that I'm going to say that I'm going to say that I'm going to say that I'm going to say that I'm going to say that I'm going to say that I'm going to say that I'm going to say that I'm going alone, and we end up communicating to ourselves. Through those things on a daily basis. Sometimes, especially when no one is watching us. Among our mama and born, I can write the funny faces in the mirror. Trust me, he kill one get later the funny faces get later. The smile is an account fair like a chincha it's a hey, get a me solo. Fella, trust me, when I'm with someone or when I'm around people, trust me, I won't do such thing. I kill diets and treating nubile. 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eng ke la bona so no one is perfect trust me. 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So, kisana tse wena my friends. So let's keep the conversation pending on the social media platforms. Kalibala, Facebook, Instagram, le X, ke Mirafon 360 Radio. Make our WhatsApp o tenki 081-451-8586. Yeah. 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I feel like doing everything. 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A se yena ke Robert Kelly are I believe I can fly. But yeah, because we can't fly, you know? Yeah, I don't know about it. So, Nate, I'm going to read the message that I read 100 times. 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I can't do that. Those are the funny and way things we do indoors. We do when no one is watching. 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I can tell how I know the claim like you feel class of Dijana, getting. Tell what, Pelic class of Dijan, get all these or Elona Gali put a kilibeamo after an hour to like a check, Xalo Alola, and then half feet like a camurim, Arlona Gallo like a Luki Sakita Kilo class of Dijan, Ubuale and Totten a carriage bat, net. 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It is our bonding session time. It is our very important time mo le hore nna le wena as family as friends re a bonda. It is a bonding session time. Okay, la bona emo a tsho are hey mamane I listen to a favorite song and repeat without admitting it to end. 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We bona that. Yeah, that's being a human being after all. Mhm. That's being a human being because we do have weird things as people, man. We do have a lot of things, a lot of characters. Hey, there's a lot, man. There's a lot. 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le ka nnete so and mina I'm one of those people ba e le gore I can talk to the animals kitties and doggies trust me ke a kgona gore ka nnete nke ke re tse pedi tse tharo le tsona dinkudi trust me go jalo so I want us to keep the conversation burning on the social media platforms, Facebook, Instagram, le X, Tiba, ki Mirafon 360 Radio, make our WhatsApp o tenki 081-451-8586. Yeah, yeah, indeed. Dingata, let's keep them coming. Let's keep them coming. Dikene, rikere sharing, because yeah, this is our time, we get to know each other. We get to understand each other, because why not? We are people. Huh? 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Mm-hmm. That is an African wisdom quote. 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
2: 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Bona ke ntse ke le tempena ka inside the car since ona le nna nona. O ntsona le nna mama na ma 2000 mo Merafo 360 radio. 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Hopola, we educate, we inform and entertain. 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Yeah, ke ka tsela dintho di leng ka teng wena my friend. Ke ka tsela dintho di leng ka teng wena my family. 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Why not? Ubane dintho di a dumeleya bona. We are still on lala. Ebile se re kene on the last hour of our show fela he. Ko re fela re touch tsene le hore sentse di kene. Ubane ne the question in etswile ke sentse ke locate on the social media platforms. We can continue to put the comments there. Instagram X le Facebook ke Merafo 360 radio. Make a WhatsApp o thank 081-451-8586. 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How libu do to bo it's my yani. 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Got no one until Iona got the la ew illing acting. So, hajwaleki 4:10. So, what's the basarikin on the last and final hour of our show? Mulling hurry the first 30 minutes of it. Bona, a tunsalo rele, a jiva bona. Stages are too many. Hope on like a casilla makasu who's on location mode into the island. Why not? 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
2: 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So o kila bana so ke tlo shebela gore na hantle hantle re celebrate eng tsatsi lena la ka jeno. So it shows hore re celebrate international Shaya Day or International Shaya Day. This day serves as a reminder of the struggles and challenges faced by Shaya Muslims across the globe. By raising awareness and promoting unity, International Shaya Day can help bridge the gap between different sects of Islam and promotes peace and harmony among Muslims. We also are celebrating Child Labor Day. Mm-hmm. Tsatsi lena la ka jeno la di 12 tsa June ke re tula re celebrate mehla le matsatsi. It says here Child Labor Day. This event is a crucial annual event that aims to raise awareness about the grave issue of child labor and needs to prevent it. It is a reminder that there is still millions of children around the world who are subjected to hazardous and illegal forms of labor, including human trafficking and forced prostitution. Yeah, ke tseleng hore ga di celebrate wena my friends tsatsi lena la ka jeno, Child Labor Day and also International Shaya Day. Yeah, indeed. So ko plakile in at least ya ka utlohella ha ka o sia ka ntle a kere. Yeah, that's what our friends for. So ha jwale ha re check hore na ho birthday ya di girls and debate their boys, because there is no way that I can bounce without checking the birthday girls and debate their boys. Let me give a check about banana. Let me give a check again, because Kabona, Reja Hamonati, Kabona, Reja, and Tusamonat.

0: Jama lekere re ja di sweet bona ba monate fela. So let me check on my site le handle gona ke bo mamba go lang hla go nlaka. 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Lena Laka June. 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